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1: 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You know, the youth, the telephone.
2: Is there anyone else?